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2: Now let's prepare a toddy that's good for everybody, that anyone can pour and be the host. 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
1: 4:19.
2: I had such a great time on that trip, Tony. I'd never been there all these years.
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2: 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Better not pout. I'm telling you why. Santa Claus is coming.

But the prettiest sight to see is the holly that will be on your own front door. 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
3: 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Радио зимових свят.

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1: Chestnuts roasting on an open fire, Jack Frost nipping at your nose, Yuletide carol.

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And tiny tots with their eyes all aglow will find it hard to sleep tonight. They know that Santa's on his way. He's loaded lots of toys.

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1: Greeting cards have all been sent. The Christmas rush is through. But I still have one wish to make.

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0: Listen to that fireplace roar.
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'Cause darling, this is the time of year.

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But do you recall the most famous reindeer of all?

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